than anything else, I want to say, no matter what you've done, you deserve respect. Even if you make mistakes, you're lovable. And it doesn't matter your look, skills, or age, or size, or anything, you're worthwhile. No one can ever take that away from you. Before I say anything else, I want to say, no matter what you've done, you deserve respect. Even if you make mistakes, you're lovable. And it doesn't matter your look, skills, or age, or size, or anything, you're worthwhile. No one can ever take that away from you. Before I say anything else, I want to say, no matter what you've done, you deserve respect. Even if you make mistakes, you're lovable. And it doesn't matter your look, skills, or age, or size, or anything, you're worthwhile. No one can ever take that away from you.

How about it? This is WBBL Memphis. I'm your host, Bryson. You're listening to the South Main Soul Club, and we just heard an inspirational track by the producer Zumo on a song that he calls Couch 4%, The Rework, Part 2. Prior to that, we were in New Zealand yet again, where Lord Echo brought us his song, Just Do You. And before that, we were with Quantic from London, England. He brought you his track, one of my favorites, entitled Motivic Retrograde. And we started it all off on that four-song international set with Fatou Mata Diawara, all the way from Mali, featuring the producer Disclosure on a song that they call Ultimatum the Edit. Up next, let's return to the UK. Here's an artist that goes by the name Scrimshire. His song is entitled Tanto Tiempo. Check it out and enjoy. Don't forget to groove right here on WBVL Memphis in the South Main Soul Club.

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Yousef Days, right here on WEVL Memphis. I'm your host, Bryson. You're listening to the South Main Soul Club, and I'm having an absolute blast here at 518 South Main Street, and I hope that wherever you are, whatever you're doing, you're able to experience the same as we take time this evening to celebrate and showcase the latest releases by up-and-coming artists from all across the world. Now, as mentioned, we just heard Yousef Days with a new song entitled Rust, and before that, we were in London, specifically South London, with one of my favorite artists from the UK, Tom Misch. He brought you his song entitled What Kind of Music. Before that, we heard Rye Sky on an instrumental entitled Bounce, and we started it all off on that four song international set in the UK with Scrimshire and his track entitled Tanto Tiempo. Up next, let's visit Oscar Jerome. Here's his latest track, a song entitled Far Too Much. The edit, check it out and enjoy. Don't forget to groove right here on WEVL Memphis in the South Main Soul Club.

How about it? This is WBVL Memphis. I'm your host, Bryson. You're listening to the South Main Soul Club, and we just heard an absolutely grooved out, jazzed out track by my man, Emmanuel Harold, on a new discovery for me, a track entitled Mr. Brew, the instrumental. Prior to that, we were in the UK, where the band The Vision, featuring Ben Westbeach on vocals, brought you their latest song, a track entitled Paradise. Before that, we heard the same band with their song Facade, and we started it all off in the UK on that four-song international set with my man, Oscar Jerome, with his new release, a brand new track entitled Far Too Much The Edit. Now, in this final set coming up, I have one final selection. Here's a song from Japan by Ryu Fuku. The song is entitled Early Summer. Check it out and enjoy. Don't forget to groove right here on WBVL Memphis and the South Main Soul Club.

And just like that, we're at the top of the hour and the end of the show. This is WEVL Memphis. I'm your host, Bryson. You've been listening to the South Main Soul Club, and I sincerely thank you for hanging there with me this evening as we crisscross the globe in search of new and interesting sounds. We just closed out in that final set with one final song by my man Ryu Fuku, all the way from Japan, with his instrumental, a jazz track entitled Early Summer. Thank you for the calls. Thank you for the emails. Please continue to keep in touch. Let's do this again, same day, same time next week. But until then, good night from the South Main Soul Club.

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And you got it made. Move like I told you.

Now, none of our listeners would ever say that. That's Winoni Harris. He feels that old age coming on. Or that the Cardinals with Choo Choo and Eunice Davis opened up another edition of Get Your Enjoys up here at WVL FM 89.9 on your digital dial, WVL.org on your digital computer. Thank you so much for tuning in this evening. We're going to be playing lots of rhythm and bluesy stuff. We're going to toss in a couple gospel tunes and maybe one or two short jazzy numbers just to spice up the enjoy stew. Speaking of which, let's hear from Mickey Baker without Sylvia this time. Shake Walkin'.

0: And we're back. Bob from Scranton, you're on the air.
1: Hi, Ted. Love the show. Long-time listener. First-time caller.
0: Thanks, Bob. Is there a special someone out there you'd like to talk about?
1: There is, Ted. I recently lost a very big part of my life.
0: You'd been together a long time?
1: Since college. This is for my belly, my paunch, my spare tire. I know we had some good times. God knows I'll never forget that night in Albuquerque with the burritos.
0: It's never easy to lose something that's been such a huge part of you, Bob. Where'd the magic go?
1: Well, I'd recently begun taking the stairs more and more instead of the elevator, and then we started seeing less and less of each other. One day, it was just gone.
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All right. Art Pepper from around 1961, 2. Opus Dei Funk, Art Pepper the Great. West Coast bass saxophonist. He wrote an autobiography that I read when I was a kid. Why did my parents let me do that? Called Straight Life, about his career as a saxophonist and drug addict. I learned a lot. Inappropriately, but those days are long gone. We heard from Annie Laurie doing Cutting Out, The Charms, That's Your Mistake, The Meditation Singers, and Mickey Baker in that set as well. What a murderer's row of performers brought to you right here at your only, in this area anyway, non-corporate, non-college, non-government-supported radio station, WEVL. We have done this for 50 years. I've been here for quite a bit of those years. 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That means that you go to our website at WEVL.org. 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And it's how we pay the bills. It's how we bring you all this great music from Art Pepper, the Meditation Singers, and so many more across multiple genres. 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That means you can go to that website, WVL.org, sign it up. All right. Speaking of signing it up, we're going to hear from Diana Washington. She's going to talk about that big, long sliding thing. She means a trombone. Ha! Get your mind out of the gutter, people.

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He said that you don't need him to be moved eight to the bar. He brought his amplifier and he hitched it in my plug. He planked it and he

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He said, I came to do some tinkling on your piano keys. I said, don't make me nervous.

That's Ray Charles. Tell the World All About You. Before that, Ray Charles Place by Duke Ellington with Coleman Hawkins on the saxophone. I'm So Glad with the Staple Singers and Dinah Washington before that. We have passed the halfway point. We are well into the third quarter of Getcha In Joyce. Dr. A up here playing your records. Hope you stay tuned. Coming up at the top of the hour, you're going to hear from our old pal Ken, who's going to invite you into the supper club, and you are going to hear an hour's worth of tunes from the Great American Songbook, played for you by the Great American Disc Jockey, our old pal Ken. Make sure you stay tuned for that one. Your mental and physical health will improve, I promise you. But in the meantime, speaking of mental and physical health, this is the Concords. You can't stay here.

Civil defense is common sense. This is Connie Francis. How well stocked is your kitchen? Government officials advise every family to stock a 2-week emergency food and water supply in case of nuclear attack. Be prepared today for survival tomorrow.

Edna McGriff has a note dropping papa. Yeah. Lloyd Price says, I'm sorry, with what he thinks is a Japanese expression. Ai, yai, yai, gomen, asai. And I don't know. He could be right. I don't speak Japanese. Perhaps Lloyd Price did. Louise Brown complains about her son-in-law. Yeah. Send that one out to Margie and Judy. Yeah, I got two. And the Concords can't stay here. All right. We are firmly in the fourth quarter of Get Your Enjoys. We're not quite at the two-minute warning yet, to continue our use of football metaphor. And we're going to squeeze in a few more tunes. You'll know this one. Everybody likes this one. Little Willie John.

0: really ripping Jean Noble with that good word about that fine royal crown hairdressing.
1: Wait, hold it. Start again. Just get it right. I'm really ripping Jean Noble.
0: I'm really ripping Jean Noble with that good word about that fine royal crown hairdressing. All the chicks I know really goes for royal crown. And yours truly, little Richard, really goes for the chicks with that royal crown look. Take it and go, Halls.
1: Good. Okay, now this one.
0: Hi, Jean Noble. How the old disc jerky?
1: I'll talk and you answer. We're on the turntable right now. Everybody's favorite, little Richard. Come in, man.
0: Slipping on a slide in Jean Noble with that good word on royal crown hairdressing. Everywhere I go, and I goes just about everywhere, the girls are really gone on royal crown hairdressing. Even old long tall Sally use it. You know something, Jean? I goes for the girls with that royal crown look, cause man, she's got it.

Pride of Brinkley, Arkansas. Louis Jordan brings us up to the end of another edition of Get Your Enjoys. Before Louis Jordan, we hear from the original Fine Blind Boys of Alabama and Little Willie John, who probably a lot of people on this show this happened to. He actually died in prison. He was convicted on a murder charge in the state of Washington, and he went to prison for that one and died there. So too bad for Little Willie John. All right, it's going to do it for us. Too good for you, because you can stay tuned this evening and listen to Dr. Ken invite you into the Supper Club for a fabulous one-hour engagement. The buffet is only 1 hour. You must leave after that. Don't take anything with you either. I've been known to do that. That said, we're going to end it up with a little instrumental that everybody knows and loves. Mongo Santa Maria, Watermelon Man. You're tuned in to WVL Memphis. Thanks for listening. Finally.

And a big thanks, as usual, to Dr. A for bringing us another terrific edition of Get Your Enjoys right here at WEVL Memphis. My name is Ken. It's time to open the Supper Club. We're going to get going tonight with Louis Prima.

0: rows. We doubt the trip the most. 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
0: And most especially, the one we wanna see.

Down with Love. That is Blossom Deary. And we heard from Louis Armstrong and Bing Crosby before that, doing Dardanella. And we opened up tonight's Supper Club with Louis Prima, a banana split for my baby. And let's do a next from Miss Peggy Lee.

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1: All right. Well, before that message, you heard from Patti Page, her big hit from 1951, Mockingbird Hill. Frank Sinatra before that did Blame It on My Youth, and we started that set with Peggy Lee, As Time Goes By. And this is Ken with you tonight in the Supper Club. Thanks so much for joining me. We're here every Tuesday evening, 9 to 10 p.m., bringing you some selections from the Great American Songbook, some vocal jazz, mid-century pop, etc. We're going to do one next from Charles Lloyd and the Marvels.

that is Charles Lloyd and the Marvels doing Ballad of the Sad Young Men. Right here in WEVL Memphis in the Supper Club. This is one from Mabel Mercer.

says, it's a boy. He's appalling. He's appealing. He's a polywog. He's a Patagon. He's a Popeye. He's a panic. He's a pip.

All right, well, those are the Staple Singers doing Glory, Glory, Hallelujah. Mabel Mercer, before that, did Cole Porter's It's Lovely. And this is Ken with you tonight in the Supper Club. Thanks so much for joining me for these great old American standards, a little bit of jazz, some spirituals, and whatever else strikes my fancy. And this is volunteer listener-supported WEVL. 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Well, we have another half hour of the Supper Club tonight. We're going to do a Burt Bacharach and Hal David number. Nexus is Lou Johnson. There's always something there to remind me.

the pace of rat race, the racket. If you had to face it now, do you still think you could hack it?

And there's Sarah Vaughan with One Mint Julep. And we heard from Susanna McCorkle before that, doing a Dave Frischberg number, Do You Miss New York? This is Ken with you tonight in the Supper Club. Thanks for joining me. Going to hear next from Les Brown and his orchestra. This is Sentimental Journey. Be patient, and eventually Doris Day is going to do some singing.

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Well, that was Miles Davis doing Yesterdays. Charlie Rich before that did Pictures and Paintings. We heard from Andy Williams doing If Ever I Would Leave You, that from Moen Lerner's Camelot. And Les Brown and his orchestra featuring Doris Day on vocals. Before that, a hit from 1945, Sentimental Journey. This is Ken. Thanks so much for joining me tonight in the Supper Club. Hope I played something that you enjoyed. And if so, please join me again next Tuesday evening, 9 to 10 p.m. I'm here with you that time every week, bringing you some selections from the Great American Songbook, some jazz, mid-century pop, spirituals, etc. And be sure to stay tuned for Dan Montgomery up next with Foggy Notion. I hope you enjoy the rest of your evening.

What are you here for? We're all here to go. We're all here to go. That's what we're all here for. Earth is going to be a space station, and we are here to go into space. That's what we're here for. Do I hear any questions about that? Proposition that we are here to go, that we're all here to go into space? What are you? And you, and you, and you. One of them here. Why did you come here? What did you expect to learn? What did you expect from me? What do you expect from me? Come on, tell me. I'm here. What do you expect from me?

0: You're listening to WEVL in Memphis. This program is called Foggy Notion. I'm your host, Dan. We started off with our theme song, which is Santo and Johnny's version of Summertime. Then we had William's Welcome from William S. Burroughs, asking the question, what are you here for? And hopefully what you're here for is good music you're not hearing anywhere else. And with that in mind, we finished that set out with Robin Trower doing Bridge of Sighs, title song from his second album. Then it was Nick Cave and the Bad Seeds with the Higgs Boson Blues off Push the Sky Away, which travels from Vienna to the African savannah to Toluca Lake, right down to the Lorraine Motel, which is right outside our back door here. And we finished that set out with Nina Simone and House of the Rising Sun. And we're going to take a jump right back in with another set here. And but first, an important message for you.
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You're listening to WEVL in Memphis. I'm your host, Dan, and this program is called Foggy Notion. And in that set, we heard Rainer with Opening Aunt Dora's Box in 6/8. Really cool guitar player, no longer with us. I'm kind of late to the party on just discovering him, but wow, what cool stuff. Then it was Jimmy Dale Gilmore with the beautiful Joe Ely song, Because of the Wind. Really nice, cool arrangement of that, produced by Debo Burnett. Then it was Joan Armatrading from what I think we think of in America as her debut album, but I think it's actually her second or third. And then that was with Down to Zero. And then it was the Velvet Underground with Pale Blue Eyes, a live version. And what I really love about that is that we're a band that makes so much cacophonous noise that Maureen Tucker can be just as compelling with just a tambourine for 5 minutes. All right, we're going to jump back into this set and start with the vocal stylings of Charles Mingus.

0: Rip Rap by Gary Snyder. Lay down these words before your mind like rocks placed solid by hands in choice of place, set before the body of the mind in space and time. Solidity of bark, leaf or wall, rip-rap of things, cobble of Milky Way, straying planets. These poems, people, lost ponies with dragging saddles and rocky surefoot trails. The world's like an endless four-dimensional game of go, ants and pebbles in the thin loam, each rock a word, a creek-washed stone, granite, ingrained with torment of fire and weight, crystal and sediment linked hot, all change in thoughts as well as things.
1: Revolutionary Letter Number 1.

You're listening to Foggy Notion. I'm your host, Dan. We're on WEVL Memphis. And in that last set, we heard Ecclesiastics by Charles Mingus from an album called Oh Yeah, which is an oddity in that he plays piano and sings on it, and does not play bass. And I think it's called Oh Yeah because he seems to scream out the words Oh Yeah in almost every song. And then it was Ian Dury reciting Gary Snyder's poem Rip Rap. And then Spiritualized with I Think I'm in Love from the classic Ladies and Gentlemen, We Are Floating in Space. And then we closed that set out with another classic, Ricky Lee Jones' debut album on Saturday afternoon in 1963. And as I said, my name is Dan. The show is called Foggy Notion. We'll be here in the same time next week. We hope you'll join us. In the meantime, in words of Alan Vega and Martin Rev, dream, baby, dream.

Welcome to the Dispatch from the Darkness. I'm Ben Vaughn, and this is Nightbeat. Oh yeah, the sun has gone down. Another day is finished.

welcome to all of you. And as usual, we're playing songs that sound good this time of night, and we have a large library we're digging through here, and we're going to introduce this hour with John Martin, some British folk jazz by John Martin. This is called Solidaire, here on Nightbeat.

You are listening to Night Bee. I'm your host, Ben Vaughn, and we just heard Merle Haggard from 1976, combining a ghost story with a train song. A perfect combination by Merle Haggard. And before Merle, we experienced a piece of music by a group called New, N-E-U, who I think were from Germany. And we heard a piano piece by them from 1975. Lee Hazelwood and Nancy Sinatra came before that with Some Velvet Morning. And we started that set off with John Martin and Solid Air. This is WEVL FM 89.9 in Memphis. I'm Ben Vaughn, and we're very happy you've decided to join us here in the dark. And we're going to continue this nocturnal journey, so to speak, with Link Wray. This is called Cross Ties here on Night Beat.

Welcome to your dispatch from the darkness, Nightbeat, your signal from the shadows. I'm your host, Ben Vaughn, and here's what we just heard. We heard a little thing by Les McCann called Doing That Thing from 1969. And before Les McCann, we heard Les Paul and Mary Ford from 1952 with Smoke Rings, and we initiated that whole block of music with Link Wray in a tune called Cross Ties. And this is Nightbeat on WEVL FM 89.9 in Memphis, Tennessee. And Meals on Wheels needs volunteers. 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Okay, it's that time of night. Time to turn off the news, if you can, and join us on this musical journey we got going on here. Let's move forward here and immerse ourselves right now in the artistry of Johnny Ace here on Nightbeat.

le soleil plus brûlant qu'aujourd'hui. Les feuilles mortes se ramassent à l'appel, tu vois.

out for you, you know. Yeah, I got a few things going, too.

coming to you across the airwaves. This is Nightbeat. I'm Ben Vaughn, your host, and we just heard a pretty long set of music there. Let's see, we heard TB Sheets by Van Morrison, which was recorded around the same time as Brown Eyed Girl. Kind of hard to believe, but it's true. And before Van Morrison, we experienced Farewell to Cheyenne by the great Italian film composer Ennio Morricone. And Nina Simone delivered Cotton Eye Joe, and before Nina Simone, we heard Suicide with Rocket USA. Juliet Greco came before Suicide, a beautiful song by Juliet Greco, and right in front of that was an interesting piece of music by a group called The Sound of Silverstones from Malaysia, an instrumental called Taboo. And kickstarting that whole set was Johnny Ace. You're tuned in to WEVL FM 89.9 in Memphis. I'm Ben Vaughn, and you've been listening to Nightbeat.

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My name's Mary Jane, here to bring you Flow Radio. Thanks to Nancy for another excellent edition of Cartoons. You can hear Cartoons every Monday from 4 to 6. I'm going to start us off with Valerie June with the Stax Music Academy. 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

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In the background, we're listening to Shaman's Dream. This is called Mother Water. Then we heard Slow Meadow with the Snorri Hallgrimsson rework of Artificial Algorithm. We heard Bonobo with Tides featuring Jamila Woods. We heard Olafur Arnalds and JFDR with Back to the Sky. And we started off Flow Radio with Valerie June and the Stax Music Academy doing High Note. 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

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In the background, we're listening to JFDR, The Ghost Wakes Up, and we also heard One for the One from her soundtrack to the movie Sisterhood. From Agnes Obel, we heard a live version of Aventine, and we also heard the Daniel Matz rework of Agnes Obel's Dorian. From Shaman's Dream with Chris Berry, we heard Hayama. 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

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In the background, we are listening to A Winged Victory for the Sullen. This is called So the City Can Begin to Exist. From Lorena McKennett, we heard Full Circle. From Sekukeda with the BBC Orchestra, we heard Simply Beautiful Miro. 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

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And from Zero Ohms, we heard A Sky Full of Silent Suns. 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

Good morning, everyone. 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And we just opened the set with a track from Fogelberg's album Phoenix from 1979. Great album. And there are some amazing guest appearances from Joe Walsh and Norman Putnam and Russ Kunkel, Tom Scott on the sax. Great album. Hope you have it in your collection. What's going on? 901-528-1990 is the studio line. I was up in Woodstock, New York for the holidays and did a little road trip to Cooperstown to see the Baseball Hall of Fame. I can't believe I've never been there before. What a gem. And the Finger Lakes region, beautiful, beautiful. And the Catskills, places where I visited when I was a little kid. And yeah, hope you had a great holiday. Let me know, 901-528-1990. Let's start the first full set with a cut from the movie, or the soundtrack to the movie of Inside Llewyn Davis, as you know, that the main character, Oscar Isaac, the actor Oscar Isaac, played basically Dave Van Ronk, or loosely played Dave Van Ronk, and it was a movie done by the Coen brothers. T-Bone Burnett did the music and assembled the music. So here's track one. Oscar Isaac is singing Hang Me, Oh Hang Me. Then we'll play something from the gospel great Mahalia Jackson. We'll play something from Jeff Tweedy. We heard he gave a great performance. I met him in New York many years ago at a Woody Guthrie concert. Nice guy, family dude, lovely, lovely. Then we'll play something from the New Seekers. Let's start with Inside Llewyn Davis. Hang Me, Oh Hang Me, here on Folk Song Fiesta.

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All right, there's Jeff Tweedy with How Hard Is It for a Desert to Die. We heard Mahalia Jackson with Walk On By Faith, the Queen of Gospel right there. She had a 40-year career, 22 million albums sold, born in New Orleans in 1911, and part of the Great Migration up north. At 16, she moved to Chicago, and the rest is history. And we heard Oscar Isaac sing Hang Me, Oh Hang Me in that set. This is Folk Song Fiesta. My name is Bruce. Hope you're doing well. 901-528-1990 is the studio line. This one will go out to Ava June, who's likely in the car and listening. We're going to play something called Red Rubber Ball from the very best of the Seekers. This one, written by Paul Simon and his writing partner, Bruce Woodley. Bruce Woodley was the Australian who led the New Seekers. They got together and wrote this classic right here on Folk Song Fiesta. This is for you, Ava.

All right, there's Jonathan Edwards from his first album, the one with Sunshine on it. That was called The King. An amazing song right before that. That was just, that shocked me how great it was. That was Kathy and Carol, a duo from the 1960s. They were signed to Elektra, had a big album in 65. Kathleen Larish and Carol McComb. Kathy and Carol. They did the song Searchin', of course, and written by Jerry Lieber and Mike Stoller, as you would imagine. What a great cover. Right before that, from the collection called The Village Out West, The Lost Tapes of Alan Oakes, or Oakies. And that was sort of similar to the Harry Smith collection. He went and collected songs, folk songs that were presented out in California mostly, but the whole West Coast. That tune was called Ragtime Annie by Hank Bradley featuring Doc Watson. Then we heard the New Seekers with a Paul Simon co-write, Red Rubber Ball, that went out to Ava. Hope you're doing well. This is Folk Song Fiesta in Memphis on WEVL 89.9 FM, Memphis, streaming live on WEVL.org. Have you been traveling? Let me know. Give me a call at 901-528-1990 is the studio line. Lots of traveling for me. Was in Croatia, then we went upstate New York, and of course, Burning Man at the end of the summer, year 10. Everybody's been asking me if I've seen the documentary. Yeah, I did see the first release. It was interesting. Nothing like being out on the playa, though. That's all I'm going to say about that. Next up, Woody Guthrie, Pete Seeger, and Lead Belly, the original Folkway recordings, with guests Cisco Houston and Sonny Terry and Josh White. This tune is called Little Black Train, here on Folk Song Fiesta.

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All right. Boy, what a great folk country blues set right there with Lead Belly along with Josh White. I've Got a Pretty Flower. Pete Seeger with the Boll Weevil song and Woody with Little Black Train here on Folk Song Fiesta in Memphis on WEVL 89.9 FM Memphis. 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Next week, we're supposed to have Robert Gordon, my pal who has worked on his new documentary about Newport Folk Festival. Hope he can come in and talk about his work. I saw the preview many, many months ago. It's a great film. Really, I think you'll like it, and I think they're showing it in Memphis next Wednesday, maybe, in the evening of our show, as a fundraiser for Indie Memphis, our independent film festival. So Robert hopefully will come on the show next week and chat about it. Up next, I want to talk a little bit about CBS Sunday Morning of July 12th. I highly recommend you go back to the archives and look at the story about John Denver's Take Me Home, Country Roads. I hope you saw it. It was so interesting on how that song has, not only for its time in the 1970s, but now it's an international tune. And it's being played all over the world. They just showed thousands of people singing it at different venues and events. And he didn't write it. I think it was Bill Danoff wrote it. And he talks about never having dreamed that when he and his girlfriend, bandmate Taffy Nevert, played a rough draft for John Denver, it would become such an institution. And it's very interesting how these songs sort of take heed. Some do and some don't. But here's one that did.

Well, thank you very much. And now it's my great privilege, and I guess all of ours great privilege, to meet Roscoe Holcomb, who he's a construction worker. He lives down in Kentucky, up in near Hazard, in a little town called Daisy. I met him several years ago when I was down there collecting songs and trying to find out what the music was about, see where it came from. And now I guess we're giving you and ourselves a chance to hear what it really sounds like. So here's my friend Roscoe Holcomb.

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0: All right, classic music from Carole King, Where You Lead. Of course, Tapestry, one of the top five selling albums of all time. I know that statistics keep changing, but I think she's constantly at the top, along with the Eagles' greatest hits. Ramblin' Jack with How'd You Do, as he covers Woody's kids' songs. Roscoe Holcomb with East Virginia Blues. And let's see, Mississippi, Fred McDowell, originally from Rossville, Tennessee, from the Folkways collection. We heard a great Mississippi McDowell tune right there. And he's known from being from the Hill Country. Tuning an open D. Interestingly enough, in 69 he had an album, an electric guitar album called I Do Not Play Rock and Roll. And let's see what started the set. John Denver, Take Me Home, Country Roads. And hope you enjoyed that little set right there. Folk Song Fiesta every Wednesday at 8 a.m. Central. 901-528-1990 is the studio line. Let's make the next set interesting as we try. We'll start off with some classic Leonard Cohen. We'll play a tune that Kenny Rogers made a hit, written by Mac Davis. And then we will go to some 60s and 70s pop. We'll play something from Paul and Paula. When I play it, you'll definitely know what it is. This is Folk Song Fiesta, and this is Leonard Cohen.
1: Well, my friends are gone, and my hair is gray. I ache in the places where I used to play, and I'm crazy for love.

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I ache in the places where I used to play, and I'm crazy for love.

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Ding dong ding. Yes, Mimi and Richard Farina. Celebrate for a great day. That's the name of that tune. It's beautiful. Really is a nice tune there. Gordon Lightfoot right before that with Cold on the Shoulder. Title track from his 10th studio album from 1975. And Tony Rice does a great cover, bluegrass cover of that tune, just so you know. We heard Hey Paula from 1962. I think it was a one-hit wonder, but I hadn't heard it for a long time. Paul and Paula from Brownwood, Texas. And then we heard Kenny Rogers covering Mac Davis's Something's Burning. That song was actually banned in America because it was too hot, too sexual, crazy, because you think about the Morays now, but back then it got banned until Kenny Rogers sang it on the Tom Jones Hour, which came out of England, where people, I guess, were a little bit looser maybe about these issues, and it became a hit, and then it became a hit in the U.S. Jimmy Bowen, the great producer, worked on that one, along with Mickey Jones, the drummer, Dylan's drummer, Trini Lopez's drummer, and started the first edition, Kenny Rogers' backup group. What can I tell you? Something's Burning, 1970. It's an interesting tune. Leonard Cohen started the set with Tower of Song here on Folk Song Fiesta in Memphis on WEVL 89.9 FM Memphis. 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Acoustic Sunday Live will happen on December 6th at First Congo, the concert to protect our aquifer. In 2023, Loudon Wainwright came to town and joined us for our annual fundraiser. And man, he is so cool to hang out with. That's all I want to say. And after that concert, I then saw him again, coincidentally, in Los Angeles at the Grammy Awards, at the Americana sort of sub-award thing they do in Los Angeles, and it was nice to see him again, and nice to see his son, who was having dinner with him. But this one is called Lifetime Achievement. Also, it was fun when he came to my house. He didn't bring a guitar with him. And he asked Keith Sykes, where can I get a guitar quickly? And he was close to my house, and they both came by and pulled one of my guitars, and he used it in concert. That's always fun, isn't it? I think so. 901-528-1990 is the studio line. Here's Loudon Wainwright from 12-3-23. Say that three times fast.

There's Rodney Crowell from 2017, his album Close Ties, called Life Without Susanna. I assume that was Susanna Clark, Guy Clark's wife that he was writing about. And right before that, from Acoustic Sunday Live 2023, Lifetime Achievement, from Loudon Wainwright. Thank you, Posey, for listening. When we play Acoustic Sunday Live, we remember that you played the first one 30-something years ago. We've done probably 25 or 30 years later, we've done a bunch of them. And Posey was part of the Memphis team, backing up Tom Paxton and Richie Havens and Ramblin' Jack and Odetta and Josh White Jr. and Oscar Brand. Posey was on the stage at Theater Memphis with Charlie Wood, Dave Smith, and Peter Herker, who was called in from Nashville at the last minute. Amazing memory. And Posey, you're a good dude and an artiste. We appreciate you. This is Folk Song Fiesta in Memphis on WEVL 89.9 FM Memphis, streaming live on WEVL.org. I was in Woodstock, New York, as well as other places. It's based on a list of the 65 most picturesque places in America. We've done about 50 of them. Four of them are up in the Finger Lakes region, Cooperstown, New York, where the Hall of Fame is, baseball, along with some other great little towns. But reminds me that Woodstock, which happened in August of 69, the anniversary is coming up. And this song just reminds me of that summer, the summer of love. And I do play it periodically this time of the year. I hope you enjoy it. This is Folk Song Fiesta, 5281990.

There's classic Crosby, Stills, Nash and Young, attributed to Graham Nash as the songwriter, Cathedral, from 1977, I think, from the CSN album. Much has been made about that song. It references a British Army soldier whose name was Hugh Folkes, and he was a lieutenant in the Royal Cheshire Militia. So that's one reference that's based on fact. The other sort of artsy part of it is when Graham Nash, who left the UK and lived in America for many, many years since the 60s, was on a visit back to England and was driving from London to Stonehenge when he paused at Winchester Cathedral. And he had sort of this awakening. Really cool song. I just love it. Love the piano start. It's just great. And let's see. Right before that, we played Aquarius, Let the Sunshine In. Started out as a small little play, musical play in the East Village, and then it moved to the Biltmore Theater in 1967, maybe? I'll check that out, but, no, in 69. And, it's from the musical Hair, of course. And guess what? In the original musical play, a 17-year-old Ronnie Dyson sang Aquarius, Let the Sunshine In. And then he became a pretty good star. He had that song, If You Really Love Me, Why Can't I Touch You, or something like that. Big, big hit on the pop charts. Ronnie Dyson, he's been gone since 1990. A little trivia there. This is Folk Song Fiesta, 901-528-1990. This is the studio line. Hope you're having a nice day. And Jack Hardy, pure Greenwich Village, brings back so many memories of that dinner we had with Jack when Folk Alliance was in Memphis. And we went to Huey's downtown and had dinner with Jack Hardy and Dave Massengill. And what a treat to hear the stories of the spaghetti dinners they had, Dave Van Ronk and the rest of them at Jack Hardy's apartment. Well, here's something from Jack Hardy's early and rare track 7, My Thoughts Turn to You, here on Folk Song Fiesta.

Hey there. This is Noel Paul Stuckey of Peter, Paul, and Mary, and you're listening to Bruce's Folk Song Fiesta on WEVL 89.9 FM Memphis and streaming live on WEVL.org.

All right, in that last short set, Hank Snow, I Don't Hurt Anymore from 1954, and Jack Hardy from Greenwich Village, My Thoughts Turn to You. Well, I got room for one more. Thanks so much for listening. The Best of Bashful Bob is up next with Sean Up Country. I hope you have a great week and enjoy the summer. It goes very quickly, as you all know. Last song is from David Olney. He died in 2020. Sort of tragically, it was on stage at the 30A Festival. He was only 71. He closed his eyes and apologized and just passed. Great, great singer-songwriter, folk singer. And he's written for Emmy Lou, Linda Ronstadt, Steve Earle, Del McCoury. All have covered his songs. And we'll close with this one, track 8 from the album Deeper Well. Here's David Olney. Have a great week, folks. Be nice to one another, and thanks for listening.

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Well, howdy and welcome to Show Enough Country one more time. It's Wednesday already, and this is Old Bashful Bob, and I got a big stack of old country records I'd like to play for you, and I'd like to start it off with this one by Tommy Collins.

Tommy Collins, those old love letters from you. Pretty good hit for Tommy back in 1957. That's a good year. That's the year Bobby Dale and I got married. It'd be, Lord of mercy, 50 years in November. I can always keep up with that because I'll be 73 Friday, and I was only 23, just a child when she and I got married. Long time ago. Here's one, one by John Cash.

few words of wisdom from John Cash and the Farmer's Almanac. Here's Bob Wills and the Texas Playboys, and Tommy Dawkins gonna sing for us.

Roly Poly with Tommy Duncan, along with Bob Wilson's Texas Playboys. And you heard it right here on WEVL 89.9 on your digital tuner. If you're not digital, FM 90 is close enough. We're going from Western Swing to Bluegrass, and here's Lester Flatt and Earl Scruggs. Earl doing some fine picking on the flat top guitar, and Lester singing.

You are my flower there for Lester Flatt and Earl Scruggs. Flower could be a blooming idiot, you know that. Oh, no, surely not. Let me tell you about this right here. The Memphis Humane Society has many fine pets waiting to be adopted. You're invited to drop by and meet them at the MHS office on Central Avenue near the fairgrounds. Adoptable pets can also be seen online at memphishumane.org. I want to play you two in a row by Stonewall Jackson.

That's two in a row by Stonewall Jackson, BJ the DJ, in kind of a different version of Don't Be Angry. This one made in 1963 when he had the backup vocals and the dobro and all that on it. Here's a brand new one from David Church off his brand new CD, The Softer Side of Blue.

0: David Church and the Softer Side of Blue. I wish that one would get to be a hit. It's surely a good song. It deserves to be a hit. Here's an electric letter I got I want to read to you if I can here. Bashful Bob, I enjoyed the music you were playing this morning. I'm in San Francisco, California, and would love to hear some George Jones this morning. Thanks for making my morning. Tim Cook. Well, Tim, that show was taped ahead of time, and ain't no way. But I'm sure I played some George Jones. I usually do. And one here says, I want to thank you so much for the great job of picking such wonderful oldies to play. I have enjoyed it very much. Pamela Thompson. Pamela Thompson, thank you so much, Pam. And this fella, what was it? Let me find it. I forgot what it says here. This was Tim Cook from San Francisco listening in on WEEVL.org out in San Francisco. This one, Bob, love your show. Best in the world. Keep up the real thing. This new junk, I don't care about. See ya. Dwayne. Well, thank you, Dwayne. And also got a good note from Bill McDaniel listening on the web down in Houston, Texas. Here's one from Ferlin Husky and Simon Crum both.
1: Doggies Lavender. Huh? Hand me the screwdriver. What you want it for, Rum? I'm trying to fix it, that blame radio. Well, if you get it fixed, you probably can't get any country music. I don't know so much about that, Lavender. There's still a few of us left. Yeah, I know. There's very few at that. Right, hush, Abner. I think it's working. It's country music, too.

0: Dokies, I wonder if everybody feels that way.
1: About what, Rum?
0: About country music.
1: Well, that's the way I feel about it.
0: I know you do, Lavender, but what I mean, I wondered if everybody felt that way. Dokies, somebody's at the door.
1: Let him in.
0: Come in.
1: Yes, come in. Howdy, friend.
0: What do you think of country music, Hoss?
1: I need to believe it's here to stay.
2: A little foolishness there from Ferlin Husky and Simon Crum and Company. Let's do one by Vern Gosden.

Vern Gosden says that just about does it, don't it? I reckon it do. This is WEVL Memphis, and it's hymn time on Show Enough Country. Going to call on Justin Trevino to sing our hymn for this hour.

Chess and Trevino with our hymn for this hour, Where the Roses Never Fade. Here's one from the old Tennessee plowboy, Eddie Arnold.

The old Tennessee plowboy Eddie Arnold had to go all the way back to 1946 to get that little Roy Wiggins playing on the steel guitar and Speedy McNabb on the fiddle. Here's one from Johnny and Jack with a little help from Cully Holt singing the bass parts. Oh, baby.

Johnny and Jack and the Tennessee Mountain Boys right there with the Old Baby Mine, I Get So Lonely. Here's one by Pam Tilly. So it ain't exactly what I'd call show enough country, but Pam handed it to me personally and asked me would I please play it, so I'm going to play all of it one day. You want it one a week anyway. And Pam sure is a sweet thing. It's Miss Pam Tillis.

that little Mustang I drove up in that spring from Birmingham. Well, it's a long story and I'm closing early and I ain't got time to tell it, so drink up now. I tell you one thing, I think I love the car more than I ever loved the man. Well, he had the Saints at 14 points. He said there wasn't any way that he could lose.

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And I haven't seen him since he drove off that morning, smiling in my car. You know, the point is, I made my choice for love and I'll live with that.

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Right now, Hank Snow's a great singer, but he's going to pick this one on his old flat-top guitar.

That's Kitty Wells from an album called Love Makes the World Go Round. Tonight, baby's coming home. I reckon so. This is WEVL Memphis. George Jones got a little help from a sweet thing down in Florence, Alabama, Miss Melba Montgomery.

You're bringing a few old army buddies home. You're calling from a bar. Get away from there. No, not you, honey. I was talking to the baby. Wait a minute, honey. The doorbell. Honey, could you stop at the market and...

Elvis Presley with a little rockabilly right there. And this is WEVL 89.9 on your digital tuner. Show enough country with Bashful Bob. 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

Gene Watson, Sometimes I Get Lucky and Forget. Here's Kitty Wells singing a little duet with Ray Crisp. She recorded this in 1957, and Ray was playing fiddle for her at the time and helped her sing this one called Broken Marriage Vows.

the good Dr. Watson right there. Doc Watson, there's more pretty girls than one. Of course, there's a few ugly girls out there, too. I guess it depends on how much you've had to drink. I don't know. Anyway, this is WEVL Memphis, and it's hymn time. We're going to call on Webb Pierce to sing our hymn for this hour.

Chickie Williams, don't make me go to bed and I'll be good. I wonder how Chickie's doing. She's been in a nursing home in Wheeling, West Virginia for many years now. And I used to hear from Doc or one of the girls once in a while, but ain't heard from him in a long time. Chickie's getting on up in the years now. She's a great lady, though. One of my favorite girl singers when I was a kid. And I still like to hear Chickie sing. Speaking, I'd like to hear him sing. This is George Jones and Tammy Wynette.

George Jones and Tammy Wynette, and let's all go down to the river. Sue Richards wrote that song, and before Sue was Sue Richards, she was recorded it before she married Jimmy Richards. I'm trying to say she was recorded for Sun there in Memphis as Maggie Sue Wimberly. Some of y'all might remember her. Anyway, she wrote that song for George and Tammy and had a good record on it by herself, by the way. And this is Jim Reeves.

Kim Reeves and the Lonesome Waltz. 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

Hank Thompson from a CD, Greatest Hits, Volume 1. That was The Wild Side of Life. This is Kathy Louvin and Pamela Brown Hayes.

That's Ira Leuven's daughter Kathy and Pamela Brown Hayes singing one of Leuven Brothers' great old songs, I Wish You Knew. 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And this is Porter Wagner and Dolly Parton.

John Anderson in your lying blue eyes. This is WEVL Memphis, and it's hymn time on Show Enough Country. Going to call on the Florida Boys Quartet for a hymn for this

the Florida Boys Quartet with our hymn, The Lighthouse. Let's do another gospel song. This is James Jenkins and Robert Montgomery with the title song from their new CD, Rank Stranger.

James Jenkins and Robert Montgomery and Rank Strangers, two gospel songs this hour. Let's hear a cowboy song from the Riders in the Sky.

Hello, wind. Hello. Well, I see that you're still here. Aren't you lonely?

Hello, Walls, right there by Farron Young. 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Now here's Jim Reeves.

Merle Haggard with Daddy Frank. This is WEVL Memphis. We down to our last hour there now, but we still got a whole hour to go, so hang in here. We might do something you like. Here's one by Mo Bandy.

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Hattie Page and Tom T. Hall, hello, we're lonely. 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And this is Waylon Jennings.

Connie Smith with the old Everly Brothers song, So Sad. This is WEVL Memphis, and it's hymn time. We're going to call on Merle Haggard and, Albert E. Brumley, Jr., sang one of Albert's daddy's old songs here.

Lefty for sale didn't want to quit. That's I Love You a Thousand Ways. Here's one by Johnny Rodriguez.

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Cause I was afraid I'd be ashamed that you'd laugh when you found out just how far it went. But you didn't, and you don't. I know you ain't gonna ever love me. And someday I'll go, but I'm not ready yet.

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There's a shovel in the car to dig the hole. Now I don't expect this last favor for nothing, 'cause I know you're a busy man, my friend. So look on the end of the hammer, you'll find attached two tens. There's a phone number on the back of the shovel of a dear friend of days gone by. Call her and tell her to bring her sister. I've already gave them two tens to cry. The Lord's Prayer is engraved on a penny in the left pocket of my coat. I carried this with me for two reasons. The last, so I never was broke. Oh, I've had a lot of beautiful dreams of things that might have been. So please buy some pretty flowers. In my right pocket is my last two tens. I've made a little money in my time, but perhaps more than a lot of men. But I spent it all having a ball with a few fair weather friends. But you know, I brought nothing with me to this old earth. Now that my journey ends, me and this old world broke even, since you have my last

my last two tens there with Porter Wagoner. This is WEVL 89.9 on your digital tuner. Show enough country with Bashful Bob getting down the short rows now. We'll play nothing but Ray Price, though.

Gene Autry and South of the Border. We've just about wore out 4 hours. Still got time for Hank to sing us one or two, and Robbie Turner play a spasm on his guitar. I want to tell you, though, to be sure to stay tuned. The Ridge Runner will be up just a few minutes with his Hillbilly Jazz Show. The Ridge Runner on Wednesday plays the very best in newer bluegrass and old country. And Judy will be along at 3 to 4 with her old-time country music hour, where she goes back to the very beginning of recorded country music. 4 to 6, the little Cajun cutie Susan will be along with House by You. Be sure to listen on Tuesday mornings to Ken Ward. And if the good Lord willing, the creek don't rise, we'll see you again next Wednesday on the radio with something similar. So y'all have a good week. God bless you, and get us out of here, Hank.

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And it's time for Bluegrass with the Old Ridge Runner on the Hillbilly Jazz Show.

Getting today's edition of Hillbilly Jazz rolling with a mandolin trio, Alan Bybee, along with Ronnie McCurry and Sierra Hull, with a tune called Uncle Herschel, which of course alludes to a fourth mandolin player, Herschel Sizemore. And next up on Hillbilly Jazz, you're going to hear from Chris Jones and the Night Drivers, Plenty Ventured, But Nothing Gained. We'll follow that with the Slocan Ramblers and their version of a Buddy and Julie Miller song, My Forever Has Come to an End. And we'll lead off with Bronwyn Keith Hines Carter. She's just calling herself Bronwyn now. She's got a release coming out called Rattlin' Bones, and here's a track off of it called Sticks and Stones.

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That's Unspoken Tradition, picking and singing for you on today's Hillbilly Jazz Show. Just Call Me Lonesome. And we've got more choice cuts from new bluegrass releases coming your way here on WEVL. You're going to be hearing from banjo man Ettore Bazzini out in those marshy waters. And we'll follow that with Throwdown.

0: Olivia from Washington. Laid off and trying to keep our little kids from realizing that mommy and daddy haven't eaten in a while.
1: Roger from California. I'm grateful we could afford our son's surgery. 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

And there's some actual hillbilly jazz for you on the Hillbilly Jazz Show, courtesy of guitar man Jim Hurst, back home in Indiana, where that moon shines on the Wabash. You're going to be hearing from Junior Sisk. He's got a new release out called The Dreams I Dream, and we'll follow that with Lori Lewis and her Right Hands, hearing those voices of the water. And we'll lead off with the Sullivan Sisters, who are hopefully expecting a cold front.

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Jerry Sally is here to let you know his life was changed by God and a dog. Opening up the gospel set here on today's Hillbilly Jazz Show, you're going to hear from Daniel Crabtree. He's out there walking by faith. But first up, it's Darren and Brooke Aldrich with their guest, John Cowan. And they're going to do you one called You Don't Knock, You Just Walk On In.

friends and neighbors, bluegrass fans. Time for the old Ridge Runner to get on out of here and make way for Judy and the Old Time Country Music Hour coming to you next on WEVL. 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And we're going to close out with Appalachian Roadshow. They're going to fiddle up that old-timer, Hell Broke Loose in Georgia.

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And a big thank you to the old Ridge Runner for another great edition of the Hillbilly Jazz Show. Don't forget you can hear him every Wednesday afternoon from 2 until 3 o'clock right here on your volunteer radio station. And also he's back every Saturday morning from 6 until 10 bringing you 4 hours of classic bluegrass on the Bluff City Barn Dance. Now it's time for the Old Time Country Music Hour, and we're going to take a trip back in time to the 1920s and 30s and listen to some of the pioneers of recorded country music for the next hour, starting out here with the Carter Family.

Okay. Gid Tanner and his Skillet Lickers there from their last recording session in 1934, featuring some pretty mandolin work there by a man named Ted Hawkins. And that's from the CD Early Mandolin Classics, Volume 1. 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This is Judy. You can hear this show every Wednesday afternoon from 3 until 4 o'clock Central Time right here on your volunteer radio station. Let's see, we also heard in that the question of the century, I guess, whether to dunk or crumble, is done by Carson Robison. We also heard from Uncle Dave Macon singing about Jesse James in that set. We're going to continue on here with some more old-time country music right after this message about duck stamps. And they are one of the best ways you can help America's wildlife, and just buy a duck stamp. 98 cents of every dollar from the sales of duck stamps goes to the purchase of wetlands. One-third of America's threatened species make their home in wetlands. Duck stamps are attractive, collectible, and can be purchased for a very modest fee at many local post offices and sporting goods stores. For more information, visit duckstamp.com. One of the best ways you can help America's wildlife. Just buy a duck stamp. All right, let's go.

Okay, there, Lou Childrey from the town of Op, Alabama, and a fine song there called Everybody's Going Fishing. 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Also broadcasting on the web at WEVL.org. And let's see, before Lou Childrey, we heard from the Virginia Mountain Boomers doing Cousin Sally Brown. And we also heard a couple of gospel numbers, including one by the Vaughn Quartet, a little more formal approach than that of Wade Maynor, who we started the set out with. And we heard the Vaughn Quartet singing It's Just Like Heaven. Okay, we're going to get back into some more old-time country music, but first I do want to tell you about our website. It's WEVL.org. 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And here's Williamson Brother and Curry from up in West Virginia.

0: All right, the East Texas Serenaders, they are the guys who didn't have anyone to play for, and they lived in such a tiny town, they didn't even hear any other musicians, so they'd just go around and serenade everybody at night before they went to bed. The East Texas Serenaders, they're doing the Mineola Rag right here on the Old Time Country Music Hour on WEVL. We also heard from Maynard's Mountaineers. Mother still prays for you, Jack. And don't you forget it either. She's the one who loves you. And one of the bigger old-time country bands to come out of Arkansas and record, Ashley's Melody Men, doing a thing called Bathhouse Blues. And that also sort of clues you in that it might be from over in the Hot Springs area. Okay, we're going to get back into some more music from the Delmore Brothers in just a second, right after this message from our buddy, the Old Ridge Runner.
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No place like city cold.

Cliff Carlisle there doing I'm Saving Saturday Night for You right here on the Old Time Country Music Hour on WEVL Memphis. I want to thank you so much for listening today. Let's see, also in that set we heard from Shorty Godwin doing a thing called Jimbo Jambo Land, and got room for maybe, I'm thinking two more songs here. And the next one, I'm going to play something off of Jimmy Rogers' final recording session, and we're going to hear him do a real sad song called I'm Free from the Chain Gang Now, that was re-recorded a couple of years ago and very well by Jorma Kalkinen. Here we go with Jimmy Rogers, the singing brakeman, the father of country music, from his last recording session.

Jimmy Rogers, the father of country music there, from his last session that he ever recorded, I'm Free from the Chain Gang Now. Once again, I want to thank you for listening. I'm going to close out with something from Reese Fleming and Respers Townsend, Fleming and Townsend, back in the early 1930s, and were still active on up into the 50s. In fact, Reese Fleming played piano on Malcolm Yelvington's classic Sun recording of Drinking Wine, Spodeody. Here we're going to hear them doing something that shows that these boys were from West Tennessee, and indeed they were. We're going to hear them doing a fine blues number. Here we go, Fleming and Townsend, and stay tuned after that.

Ah, Jerry Jeff Walker right there from his album Viva Terlingua. That was one called Backslider's Wine. Before that, Michelle Malone from the Atlanta area gave us Winter Muscadine from her record Sugarfoot. Hi there, my name is Ed Durmeyer, here to bring you Through the Cracks on Volunteer Radio for the next hour and 52 minutes approximately. So hope you can stick with me. Got some good music lined up for you, as usual. And let's kick some of that off with the Bottle Rockets, and from their album Brand New Year, an ode to the working man called Gotta Get Up.

Too clever.

Leon Russell right there from the album Leon Russell with one called I Put a Spell on You, including some false starts and studio chatter and all there at the beginning. For that, Sherry Knight did one called Wishing Well from her album The Knitter. It's Through the Cracks on Volunteer Radio, WEVL 89.9 FM. I'm your host, Ed Durmeyer. 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Right now, the Flatlanders, Jimmy Dale Gilmore, Butch Hancock, and Joe Ely from the Lost Odessa tapes that a lot of people think is even better arrangements and has a better feel than the Nashville recordings that were released a few years before, recorded about the same time and many of the same songs. Here's Jimmy Dale's Tonight, I Think I'm Gonna Go Back, Go Downtown.

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0: Greg Brown right there from his album Slant Six Mind, and a song called Billy from the Hills about his father, featuring some of that great patented Bo Ramsey guitar, as usual. For that, the Little Willies, a country cover band, started out actually as an all Willie Nelson cover band, fronted by Richard Julian, and on that one, Nora Jones, a cover of Fist City by Loretta Lynn from the album For the Good Times. My name is Ed Dermeyer. This is Through the Cracks on Volunteer Radio, WEVL 89.9 FM. If you have a request for the next edition of Through the Cracks, or a question or a comment about something you hear today, you can always email me at ed@wevl.org. Coming up next, some classic Chip Taylor, right after this message.
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And there's Emmylou Harris and Rodney Crowell from their album Old Yellow Moon, and a song called Hanging Up My Heart. Before that, Chip Taylor did a song called 101 in Cashbox from his album Chip Taylor's Last Chance from back in the very early 70s. You're tuned to Through the Cracks here on Volunteer Radio, WEVL 89.9 FM. I'm your host, Ed Durmeyer. Right now, Big Star from the number one record, and 13.

0: Tom Waits from his Bone Machine album with one called I Don't Want to Grow Up. And before that, we heard Anais Mitchell do the title track to her album Young Man in America. Tapping it on Through the Cracks with your host, Ed Dermeyer, and on Volunteer Radio, WEVL 89.9 FM. 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

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That was former Memphian Jesse Winchester doing the title track to his album, Let the Rough Side Drag. And before that, Nico Case did a song called Guided by Wire from her album, Furnace Room Lullaby. My name is Ed Dermeyer, here to bring you through the cracks, getting ready to get into the final hour of the program right about now. Hope you can stick around if you have a request for the next edition of Through the Cracks or a comment or a question about something you hear today. You can always email me at ed@wevl.org. Right now, Memphis music from Rob Junkless and his album The Spirit and the Spine, and one called Black Snake Moan.

Oh yeah, oh yeah, oh yeah. There's Leo Kottke, along with Mike Gordon of Phish fame, from their duo album 66 Steps and a version of Aerosmith's Sweet Emotion. Before that, Lucinda Williams did Can't Let Go from the Car Wheels on a Gravel Road album. You're tuned to Through the Cracks here on Volunteer Radio, WEVL 89.9 FM. I'm your host, Ed Dermeyer. And I want to remind you to be sure to visit our website at WEVL.org. 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Right now, Bill Kirchen and the title track to his album Hammer of the Honky Tonk Gods.

0: Memphian Brandon McGovern, along with the Scrappers, from an album he made while he was living in Oklahoma, Bowling Alleys, Barbecue Joints, and Billiard Halls, with one called Reality Always Wins. Before that, Kate Campbell did Jesus and Tomatoes from the album Sing Me Out, an album of her songs with somewhat, at least, religious themes, produced by Will Kimbrough. And Jesus and Tomatoes. 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Coming up next, Dan Hicks and his Hot Licks from the first album, Original Recordings, and one called I Scare Myself, right after this message.
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Nick Drake with a cello song from the album Way to Blue, an introduction to Nick Drake. Before that, Ani DiFranco did Loom from her album Little Plastic Castle. It's Through the Cracks. I'm Ed Dermeyer. This is Volunteer Radio, WEVL 89.9 FM. Got a little bit less than 20 minutes to go in the program today, but be sure to stay tuned all the time for more great music right here on Volunteer Radio. Coming up next, another Nick Lowe, from the album Basher, the best of Nick Lowe, and Switchboard Susan.

And there's Neil Young. From Russ Never Sleeps, and a live recording of My My Hey Hey Out of the Blue. Before that, we heard Anne McHugh from Australia, now based in Nashville, or the last time I knew she was still was, with one called Hellfire Razor, featuring Anne on the lead guitar. Very fine stuff from the album Koala Motel. It's about going to wrap up this edition of Through the Cracks. This is Ed Dermeyer, your host, saying thanks for listening. And thanks especially to all of our members for making it all possible. I'm going to get out of here with the Trishas, Kelly McWee from Memphis, Jamie Wilson, Savannah Welch, and Liz Foster from They Call Us the Trishas, and Trouble About My Soul. Take care of yourself, take care of one another, and I'll see you.

0: This is Bird Note. Ecologist Adrian Doctor was entranced by birds at an early age.
1: I grew up in the Netherlands, close to the sea, in the city of Haarlem. And, you know, there were a lot of migratory birds around. So I would climb on a dune top and sit there early in the morning and just see all these birds go by. I was very fascinated with common swifts. They're really the sound of the summer, and you hear them screeching over your house, even if you live in a city like I did. But the cool thing about these birds is they're really ultimate flyers.
0: Common swifts spend most of their lives in the air. They migrate thousands of miles between continents, feasting on flying insects, and even sleeping on the wing. In fact, the only time swifts need to land is while they're nesting.
1: And after that, they're just off, and they fly almost for 10 months, nonstop, through the air. That really fascinated me, that birds can be so adapted to flight and just be such an ultimate flyer.
0: Today, Adrian uses weather radar to study how birds migrate and what people can do to protect them on their journey. 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I'm Joni Franklin.

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We're glad to have you here. My name is Tim Taylor. I'll be your shift lead man and union shop steward tonight here at the Weevil Music Factory as we crank out the best swing, big band, jazz, boogie-woogie, and other popular music from the 1930s and 40s. Got the Music Factory crew out there realigning the inventory, recalibrating the machinery, and other ways making ready for the conversion to swing, big band, etc. Coming up in our first production run, we're going to hear from Harry James, Russ Morgan and his orchestra, Barney Bigard, Roy Eldridge with the Minor Jive, but first, Edmund Hall is going to start us off with High Society.

gruffly voice and amusing expressions when Jack was very, you know, deadpan. This is from the 1943 MGM musical Cabin in the Sky, which is full of great, you know, talent. You had Lena Horne, you had Rochester playing the sort of lead character of Little Joe Jackson, whose soul is being contested by, you know, angels and, you know, devils. Also appearing, we had Ethel Waters as Joe's wife, Petunia Jackson. Lena Horne was Georgia Brown. Making an appearance was Louis Armstrong, Ernest Whitman, Rex Ingram, Buck and Bubbles, which is a famous vaudeville and radio song and dance team. And then there was that band. What was the name of it? Duke Ellington and his orchestra. They were in it as well. And it's a fun movie. But this is a little scene where Georgia Brown, Lena Horne, is trying to basically seduce Little Joe or Eddie Anderson, and they're singing. Eddie sings about the dilemma that he faces. This song is famous for being a contrast in vocal styles. Lena Horne, her style, I think you could describe as, you know, honey dripping off a biscuit. Anderson's or Rochester's style would be a bag of gravel tossed into a squeaky washing machine. So it's a fun thing to listen to. Just roll the way through it because it's great to hear the contrast. So we're going to hear that. But first up, it's Benny Goodman and Holy Cats.

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Cause then comes the consequence that

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1: And before that message, we heard from Glenn Miller and his orchestra doing a number entitled Adios. Before that, the Mills Brothers with Old Fashioned Love, and the Dorsey Brothers before that with D's, Dem, and Doze. Well, not and. It's just called D's, Dem, Doze. And you heard all right here on the Swing Shift Shuffle, 89.9 FM or WEVL.org. Let's roll into our next run. We're going to hear from Duke Ellington, Frankie Carl, Frankie Carl, Louis Jordan, Cab Calloway with his version, instrumental, of Ghost of a Chance. But first, Anita O'Day starts us off with Hi-Ho Trailless Boot Whip.

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1: No, man.
0: Well, they got him.
1: They got who?
0: You know that man that's been cooking up that jive, selling to these folks around town, making them have them funny dreams?
1: You mean the hoodoo man?
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1: Oh, no. That cat thought he was just too grand.
0: Well, Gate, somebody done hoodooed the hoodoo man.
1: Smack me down with the story, Gate.

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They dropped a few drops in Joe's beef stew. Now he's blowing his top. He don't know what to do. They don't know who did it. They can't find out. But he done hoodooed his last hoodoo without a doubt.

And that was Duke Ellington and his orchestra with Ivy Anderson on vocal with At a Dixie Roadside Diner. Before that, we heard Frankie Carl doing the Carl Boogie. And Louis Jordan, before that, was somebody done hoodooed the hoodoo man. And you heard all right here on the Swing Shift Shuffle, 89.9 FM or WEVL.org. Whichever way you're listening, glad to have you here. And those letters, WEVL, they stand for something. 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Well, we're about to bump into the 7 p.m. hour here. Coming up on our next run, Memphis' own Jimmy Lunsford, Fats Waller, Les Brown, the Andrews Sisters with Daddy, but first, Django Reinhardt and Company start us off with You're Driving Me Crazy.

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1: Slip-on specialist Ray Sims slides his way south as he takes us by a tender trombone on the Alamo.